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0: What's up, y'all? It's your boy Adam Blackstone, and you listening to my sis Tamaya J on Never Miss the Beat. 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
1: It's time for a Power Minute.
2: This is Ed Gray. Victor Hugo once said, there's one thing stronger than all the armies in the world, and that is an idea whose time has come. Ray Kroc, who built McDonald's restaurants into a worldwide empire, was in his 50s and selling milkshake machines for a living when he visited the original McDonald's drive-in restaurant in Riverside, California. He drove up early one morning before the place opened and saw customers forming a line outside. He also saw an idea whose time had come, and nothing could stop him from turning that idea into reality. At any one given time, God gives at least 12 people the same idea. Some people just don't believe in their visions. Others will just be afraid. But the one who believes and has the courage to act inherits the wealth of the universe. I'm Ed Gray. Elevate your thoughts and rise.
3: Come on, clap your hands and give the Lord some praise.

I want to tell you a little story. There was an old mother who lived in New Orleans who was displaced by Hurricane Katrina. She lost everything that she had. And when they evacuated her, they sent her to a shelter between New Orleans and Baton Rouge. And while she sat there on a cot that they had provided for her, she had been without food and water and the necessities, and she began to cry. She started to shed tears, but while she was crying, she thought on the goodness of the Lord, and she started singing this little song.

0: Jesus, Jesus, come on, help me say that. Jesus, Jesus, Jesus, I need some help.
1: Jesus, Jesus, Jesus,
0: come on, lift your voice and say, Jesus, Jesus, Jesus, come on. Jesus, Jesus,
1: Jesus.
0: Well, a young man walked up to her and said, Mother, why are you calling on Jesus? Shouldn't you be calling on FEMA? Shouldn't you be calling on the Red Cross, Salvation Army? Or better yet, shouldn't you be calling on President Bush and Cheney and those? And she said, son, you don't understand. There's a reason why I'm calling on that name. Because that's the name that's above every name. And she said, there's a reason why I'm calling on that name, Jesus. And you know what she told that young boy? She said, come here, let me tell you why I call on that name. Savior, Savior, Savior. Come on, help me say that.

The paramedics was rushing by with a stretcher. They had an old man on the stretcher that had a seizure because he couldn't get his medication and his prescription. And she stopped him and said, "Where are you taking this man?" They said, "We're trying to get him over to the triage unit and get him some medical attention." She said, "Let me look at him." And while she was looking at the old man,

0: pomegranates are those funny-looking red round fruits with a zillion seeds inside. 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I'm Alexis Comer for Black Health Now. 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
1: 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Thank you, Mama. Happy Mother's Day.

0: Shout outs coming up next right here on Never Missed a Beat.
1: My name is Cheryl Virgin, and I'd like to give a shout out to the Covenant Community Church, where the senior pastor is Pastor Haroldy McPherson, and executive pastor is Ms. Brenda McPherson, where we are leading people into genuine relationship with God through the power of Jesus Christ.
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0: 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But there's wisdom in the fire, and every moment is an opportunity. Embrace the journey.
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Welcome back to Never Miss a Beat. Hey, I just want to encourage somebody. Listen, rejection doesn't cancel your calling. You're still chosen even when people overlook you. Here's a scripture for you, 1 Peter chapter 2, verse 9. But you are not like that, for you are a chosen people. You are royal priests, a holy nation, God's very own possession. As a result, you can show others the goodness of God, for he called you out of the darkness into his wonderful light. All right, I hope that spoke to someone today. It's definitely speaking to me. I know what rejection feels like, but you got to remember, we are God's people. We are his chosen ones. And when you get that in your spirit, it doesn't matter who says no, because God got us. Say,

0: open your mouth and praise him like it's yours. Oh, I believe that. I believe. If God said it, that settles it. God has spoken and let the church say.
1: Somebody said we've come this far by faith. As we go forth in our faith walk with the Lord, we just want to share with you some sister shout outs, praise thoughts, and encouragement as we go forth letting our light shine for the glory of God. Here we go. Oh, magnify the Lord with me. Let us exalt his name together. My sisters, we're going to take our focus today from Sister Hattie at the prayer meeting. Sister Hattie said, tell it like it is. A sister's got to tell it like it is. Every Wednesday night at the prayer meeting, Sister Hattie would begin her testimony by saying, giving honor to God, my pastor, the saints, and friends. She would then go on and talk about the goodness of the Lord. She was not ashamed to tell how good God has been to her. Sister Hattie was not ashamed, and we should not be ashamed either. If God has opened doors for you, then you ought to tell it. If he's made ways for you, you ought to tell it. If he has done great things in your life, then you ought to tell it. My sisters, you've got to tell it like it is. After all, nobody knows like you know what the Lord has done for you. I'm just trying to keep it 100. Can't nobody do you like Jesus. My sisters, you've got to tell it like it is, because a sister's got to do what a sister's got to do. Remember, whatever is going on in your life, God's got everything in control. You hold on to the word of God that declares, I can do all things through Christ who strengthens me. Now we want to give a shout out to all of the sisters who are in our school systems, all of the teachers, the administrators, the custodial staff, and all of the cafeteria staff. If you're working in our school systems, please know that you are loved and greatly appreciated. Now I need somebody who loves the Lord, who realizes that he is indeed the lifter of your head and the lover of your soul, to come on and holler out a praise to the Lord. Come on, ladies, let the Lord hear you holler. My sisters, we would just love for you to visit us at our webpage, asistersgottodo.com. We'd love to hear from you.
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2: 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All right, we got some more great music on the way right here on Never Miss a Beat. I'm Tamaya J.
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0: Now it's time for Living to Achieve with Dr. C.L. Williams.
1: This is Dr. C.L. Here's a quick word to encourage the couples. When a man loves a woman, the king in him is fully activated. The gold on his crown represents his durability. The rubies represents his diverse ability to get work done. And the diamonds represents his unflawed spirituality and his clear vision. When a man loves a woman, he's loving a queen. He speaks to her soul, her mind, her emotions, and her will. Her mind, he's always feeding, giving her something interesting to think about. Her emotions, he keeps balanced and secure with unconditional love. And her will is where all her decision making comes from. And when a king loves a queen, he doesn't have to ask, because she would have already willed her decision to do so. That's what happens, brothers, when a king loves a queen. Remember, kings, when you speak to the queen's soul, you are speaking to the queen's life. I'm Dr. C.L.
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2: Hey, I'm Tamaya J. Welcome back to Never Miss a Beat. 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Joy is already on the way. Psalms chapter 30, verse 5 says, "For his anger lasts only a moment, but his favor lasts a lifetime. Weeping may last through the night, but joy comes in the morning." Get into your word. We got some more great music on the way right here on Never Miss a Beat.
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4: I'll speak more about this tomorrow. 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

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Amen. Now when we pray, we want to end that with a declaration, a decree. So I'm speaking for all of you listening, starting here, starting now. The things that hurt you in the past won't control your future. Starting now, this is a new day. This is your Exodus. You are officially

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1: This is Ed Gray. After the passage of the 13th Amendment, Southern states hired out prisoners to private companies and interests for convict lease labor to pay off court fees and offenses. As these states made the lessees responsible for the prisoners' food, clothing, and housing, these states did not build any prisons until late in the 19th century. Law enforcement and businessmen colluded to entrap freed men and convict them so that they could gain revenues from convict lease labor. 155 years later, this same kind of collusion still is taking place. I'm Ed Gray, author of the book 40 Days to a Life of Gold. 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My username is Ed Gray Power. 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

0: It's in the choir set, baby. 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Anybody still singing the choir? Where you at, choir members? 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Oh, yeah. 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

0: wish I could get all the women in the audience to just say that one time. 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
1: 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Heaven.

Welcome back. I'm Tamaya J. The pressure you feel right now, that's growth. They that wait on the Lord will renew their strength. All right. You are getting stronger, not weaker. So keep holding on. Get into your word. We got some more great music on the way right here on Never Miss a Beat. I'm Tamaya J.

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1: I hate to say this, but not all moms strive to be great moms. There are those who are mentally and emotionally controlling and abusive. Instead of good discipline, they posture to hurt and shame their child. 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Unfortunately, some of this is learned behavior that often takes years to recover from. 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
2: Welcome back to Never Miss the Beat. Before we go, I want to take a moment for the one who's listening right now, where in your heart is saying there's more, you want more. And that more is Jesus, not religion, not perfection, just a relationship. All right, Romans chapter 10, verse 9 says, if you confess with your mouth and believe in your heart, you will be saved. It's simple. If you've been searching, if you've been tired, if you've been trying to figure life out on your own, you don't have to do it alone anymore. All right, right where you are, no script, no performance. Just say this. Jesus, I need you. I believe in you. Come into my life and lead me. I believe that you died on the cross and rose with all power in your hands. For me, I believe that you died for my sins. That's it. All you have to do is believe. All right? Now get into your word. Get into a great relationship with the Lord. All right, this is Tamaya J. And remember, God has never missed a beat in your life. All right? Meet me here tomorrow right here on Never Missed a Beat. I'm Tamaya J.

0: 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Back in the day.
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0: Here's one to take you back. 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On Rejoice Musical Soul Food.
1: This song says, God's mercy kept me. 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
1: I almost let go.

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0: chapter, verse number 28 declares that all things work together for the good of them who love God and to them that are called according to his purpose. Tonight we got a simple message for you. Come on, ECC, say it.
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0: Mother, can we talk?
1: Yes, baby. 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
0: Mom, thank you for raising me the right way, even though I chose to live my life the wrong way. 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
2: This is Ed Grine. I'm in the studio with Mike Howard, our Power Person of the Month. Mike is a motivational speaker and author of the book From Ordinary to Extraordinary. Mike, in your book, you talk about having a flight plan for success. 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
3: 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Make a wish list of 10 people you can meet who can give you information that will benefit your life. Invite them out for coffee, lunch, or dinner. And oh yes, pick up the check.
2: That was Mike Howard, author of the book From Ordinary to Extraordinary. I'm Ed Grine.
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Somebody said, why? I said,

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2: It's the day that every parent dreads. The day that their daughter wants to date. Often that leads to us turning into the bodyguards, blocking every young man that even looks the direction of our daughter. Some of us create strict rules for dating or raise the bar so high that even a suitable young man doesn't even meet the standards. But let's be honest, this sort of interaction actually won't teach our daughters how to avoid temptation or have self-control while dating. Instead of being a bodyguard, let's try being the coach. A bodyguard is overprotective, always blocking any perceived harm. However, a coach trains and instructs her daughter so she's capable of making good decisions when the situation demands it. I'm Ebony Funderburk, your Glamazon Mom. Make it a great day and stay fabulous, honey.
1: That's a mommy moment. Be a Glamazon Mom. You're on Facebook? Like our fan page at Glamazon Moms. 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And remember, not all superheroes wear capes. Glamazon Mom.
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They look weird, but there's nothing funny about their health benefits. 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Pomegranates come from India and the Middle East. They've been proven to help maintain a healthy heart, ward off prostate and breast cancer, and help diabetics avoid hardening of the arteries. Whole fruit is always good, but pomegranate juice is especially beneficial. In a recent study, people who drank just 6 ounces a day for about 3 months improved artery function dramatically. Unlike most fruits, pomegranates don't raise blood sugar levels. 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I'm Alexis Comer for Black Health.

in the music. There are some places that God does not want us to be. Sitting around feeling sorry for ourselves is one of them. My sisters, you have got to cancel your pity party. If we are not careful, every now and then, we will allow things that happen and other people's reactions to them to wound our spirit to the point where we'll be having a pity party. Pity party refers to allowing ourselves to sit around feeling sorry, sad, hopeless, and rejected. Maybe the job promotion did not come through this time, or maybe the loan did not come through. Maybe it was something else, and whatever it was, it just broke your heart. Don't sit around feeling sad. What kind of a party is that? Woman of God, don't stay there. Tell gloom, despair, and depression that you are coming out of this situation. Tell gloom, despair, and rejection that you are not going to hang out with them anymore. Make up your mind that you are going to move on. Open up your mouth and declare, "The joy of the Lord is my strength." Let the love of God break through and remind you that if you made a mistake, God will forgive you. If you made a bad decision, God will help you to get things together again. If you got caught up in a mess, trust God to restore you. If something happened that broke your heart, believe that God will give you the strength that you need to continue on. God has too much invested in you for you to quit on him. Stop sitting around worrying about what people are saying. A big difference between you and some of the want-to-be divas. That's right, they're just wannabes. Some of those wannabe divas that are talking about you is that people know about your situation, but some of their embarrassing or heartbreaking moments are hidden away somewhere with a lock on it. Let people talk if they want to. Go get your life.

There are people to see, places to go, things to do, friends to make, and more blessings to receive. The devil thinks he has you, your gifts, talents, energy, and anointing on lockdown. Shake your fist in his face and tell him you can't keep a good woman down. Tell him this pity party is over. I'm coming out of this with the help of the Lord. My sisters, you've got to cancel your pity party, because a sister's got to do what a sister's got to do. Remember, whatever is going on in your life, God's got everything in control. You stand on the word of God that declares, no weapon that is formed against me shall prosper. It's time for a shout out. Want to give a shout out to all of the sisters who've made up your mind that you are no longer going to allow disappointing things to control you, but that you are moving on in the name of the Lord. Now, please, some grateful sister, to come on, lift your voice to the Lord. Let heaven hear you. Holla.

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0: Don't miss your moment. This is April Anderson for Focus on Women. Have you ever had a moment when an idea hit you with such clarity, you knew, I mean really knew, it was something you should follow through with? Last time that happened to you, what did you do? Did you take immediate action? Did you allow yourself to be compelled forward? Or did you put off action, convincing yourself that you would follow through tomorrow? Only tomorrow is always in the future, never in the now. You know, God or the universe speaks to us regularly, inspiring us to take immediate action. It could be to go after that job, joining an organization, going back to school, or following up on a referral. When we put it off thinking, oh, I'll just do that later, are we missing our moment? On this journey of life, hopefully we're all seeking self-improvement, greater awareness, purpose. 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
2: Sometimes no amount of overprotection can shield our kids from negative influences. So what should we do if we feel like they're getting in with the wrong crowd? Try talking to your kids about bad behavior before it becomes an issue. And be sure to set boundaries. Talk them through the hows and the whys those boundaries have been set. Always keep open lines of communication and don't be afraid to have those hard discussions about drugs and promiscuity. Even if you're not having those discussions with them, someone is, and it's better that information comes from you. Start with these suggestions early, and hopefully your kids will be more likely and better equipped to resist peer pressure and the pressure to participate.

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4, perform every job assigned to you to the best of your ability. 5, accept constructive criticism. And finally, stick to what you know and think are right. I'm Ed Gray, author of the book 40 Days to a Life of Gold. 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

0: Mama showed you love even when she put belt to booty. Thank you, Mama. Happy Mother's Day.
1: Somebody said we've come this far by faith. As we go forth in our faith walk with the Lord, we just want to share with you some sisters' shout-outs, praise thoughts, and encouragement as we go forth letting our light shine for the glory of God. Here we go.
2: This is the day that the Lord hath made. We will rejoice and be glad in it. My sisters, we have got to be careful about the decisions we make. Every day we have to make decisions about one thing or another. Some of them will not only affect us now, but in the future as well. Many of them will not only impact our lives, but those of family members and others that we know. It's important to talk to the Lord about our decisions. He will help us with the big ones and the small ones. Ask him to show you which way to go and what to do, whether to go or stay, whether to hold on or let go, whether to invest now or wait until later. Decisions, decisions, decisions. Talk to the Lord about them. My sisters, we have got to be careful about the decisions we make, because a sister's got to do what a sister's got to do. Whatever is going on in your life, you stand on the word of God and remember that

in control, remember to tell yourself, I can do all things through Christ who strengthens me. It's time for a shout out. Want to give a shout out to all of the sisters who believe that better days are ahead for you. Now I need some sister who really loves the Lord to come on and lift your voice and give him a praise. Come on, ladies, let the Lord hear you holla. My sisters, we would just love for you to visit us at our webpage, asistersgottodo.com. We'd love to hear from you.

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1: Hey, everybody.

Get ready, get ready, get ready. Welcome to Dottie's Praise House. I'm your host, Dottie Peoples, and I thank you so much for being with me today. We got a show for you. Y'all already know that. So get ready for the beauty buzz, the health tip, our word for today, our featured quartet, our flashback song, and our featured artist today is Renee Spearman. So call somebody, tell them Dottie's on the radio. So let's get the praise party started with Adia on the way and Daryl Walls Able right here on Dottie's Praise House.

0: That was Adia on the way and Daryl Walls Abel. Right now, let's go with our featured artist, Renee Spearman. You Chose Me, and then J.J. Harrison Lifted Up right here on Dottie's Praise House.
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2: 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I'm Alexis Comer for Black Health Now.

Welcome back to Dottie's Praise House. I'm your host, Dottie People. And as always, I got to say thank you for being with me today. And I hope you're enjoying the show. But right now, we're going to keep it moving with the Tri-City Singers. Encourage Yourself right here on Dottie's Praise House.

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I hope you enjoyed our flashback song, The Tri-City Singers, Encourage Yourself. 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Now, y'all know it's time for me now. We're getting ready to feature me, and somebody up in here ought to testify. For God I live, and for God I'll die. Right here on Dottie's Praise House. Dottie Peoples, testify.

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0: Welcome back to Dottie's Praise House. I'm your host, Dottie Peoples. And I tell you, we're having a good time up in Dottie's Praise House with our featured artist, Renee Spearman. We're going to keep it moving with her. I Love Him. And then Josh Copeland, Nobody But Jesus, right here on Dottie's Praise House.
1: We get ready to have some church in here right now. Here we go. Come on, Renee.

was Renee Spearman. I love him and Josh Copeland, Nobody But Jesus. I hope you enjoyed them. But now it's time for the beauty buzz. And I gotta ask a question. Why wear makeup? Well, let me tell you. 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

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Nonetheless, applying makeup can be about looking and feeling more beautiful, and it can be exciting and fun. When done right, it can also express a great deal of personal power. 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

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And that's the Beauty Buzz right here on Dottie's Praise House. Now we're going to keep it moving with Fresh Start Worship. You are, and Pastor William Murphy, double, right here on Dottie's Praise House.

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Welcome back to Dottie's Praise House. I'm your host, Dottie Peoples. And oh, we've been having a good time up in Dottie's Praise House today. But we're going to keep it moving. Y'all know I like to play the music instead of a whole lot of talking. We're going to call on Tasha Cobbs Leonard, Church. And right after her, Hendrix Brown, Run to You. Right here on Dottie's Praise House.

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1: Disease, with 29% of us more likely to die from it than whites. Trans fat is contained in many foods, including processed foods, salad dressings, potato chips, candies, cookies, fried foods, shortening, and margarine that has been hardened into sticks. Trans fat is basically any fat that is solid at room temperature instead of liquid like olive or other vegetable oils. Trans fat is also known as partially hydrogenated vegetable shortening. Trans fat occurs naturally in dairy and meat products, so they should be consumed in moderation. I'm Alexis Comer for Black Health Now.

Praise House. I'm your host, Dottie Peoples. And I tell you, y'all know we churching up in here. We gonna call on the church in this choir. I know, Chicago Mass Choir. He's a wonder right here on Dottie's Praise.

was Chicago Mass Choir, He's a Wonder. And again, if you're enjoying the show, email me at dpmusicgroup@att.net. And music is MUZIK group@att.net. Now it's time for our health tip for today. And I got a good one for you. Choose fruit at mealtime. Fruit is an essential

It provides vital nutrients and fiber, but you should try to eat it mainly at mealtimes and avoid it between meals. Although the sugars found in fruit are less directly harmful to your teeth than the refined sugars found in processed foods, they still provide food for the acid-producing bacteria that causes plaque and gum disease. And fruit also contains acid, which can start to wear away tooth enamel if too much is eaten between meals. That's our health tip for today. Choose fruit when? Remember, at mealtime. Now, we're going to keep it moving. Alabama Spirituals. Jesus will do it. What he's going to do? He's going to fix it for you. Right here on Dottie's Praise House.

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Welcome back to Dottie's Praise House. I tell you, we've been having a good time up in here with our featured artist, Renee Spearman. So I'm going to keep it moving with Renee and call on her to do I Got God. And then right after that, the Mississippi Mass Choir, Only One Way Home. Right here on Dottie's.

That was Renee Spearman, I Got God, and the Mississippi Mass Choir, Only One Way Home. I hope y'all enjoyed that. Now it's time for the word for today. And this hit me, and I'm telling you, you never really know the true impact you have on those around you. You never

0: that smile you gave them. You never know how much your kindness turned someone's entire life around. You never know how much someone needed that long hug or deep talk. So don't wait to be kind. Don't wait for someone else to be kind first. Don't wait for better circumstances or for someone to change. Just be kind, because you never know how much someone needs it. Isn't that something? Because you never know how much someone needs it. And that is the word for today. So right now, let's call on Ernest Pugh, Your Glory to See You, and Nia Allen, Lord, I Love You, right here on Dottie's Praise House.
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Have you ever thought about how you are dressed from day to day? My sisters, we have got to dress right. Our Dress Right focus is not about any attire that we can buy in any store. It's about something that we should and can wear every day, everywhere, all of the time. Now, I know somebody's probably thinking, she does not know what she's talking about. There's no way in the world I'm going to wear the same thing to church every time that I go. I've got some sisters who talk about you really bad. And some of those sisters belong to my church. Listen, I assure you that nobody will talk about you wearing this outfit all of the time because it's invisible. Though it's invisible to the human eye, opposition forces know that you are dressed right and ready for spiritual warfare. You don't need any money to buy it. This outfit

You need to be dressed right. My sisters, you've got to be dressed right, because a sister's got to do what a sister's got to do. Remember, whatever is going on in your life, God still has everything in control. Stand on the word of God that declares, if I ask anything of him according to his will, I know that he hears me. It's time for a shout out. Want to give a shout out to all of the sisters who are recovering from surgery and those who have scheduled surgery dates. Certainly, we're believing the Lord for your healing. Right now, I need some sisters who are so glad that the Lord has blessed you to come on right now and lift your voice to the Lord and give him a praise. He's waiting, ladies. Let the Lord hear you. Hi.

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But in spite of that, to still be

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And he says you're not going to be able to get out of this situation, but

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Thank you so much for being with us. 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
1: Gerald's Tires and Brakes, 843 traffic.
2: So far, so good on the early Wednesday morning commute. We've got no wrecks or breakdowns on the traffic board right now. I'm looking at the traffic cams. Not seeing any major slowdowns or holdups. Your eyes and ears on the roadway. Let us know what you see. 972-1152. Sunny.

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1: Gerald's Tires and Brakes, 843 traffic.
2: Accident I-26 eastbound at Aviation with the two left lanes blocked, making it an hour and a half drive from Somerville to downtown. Wrecks at Ashley Phosphate in Cross County, Beast Ferry in West Ashley Circle, Latson at Palmetto Commerce, 972-1152.
3: Sunny again today. We'll see temperatures right around 90 this afternoon, down to 68 tonight with 91 tomorrow. I'm Storm Team 2 Chief Meteorologist Rob Fowler.

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0: Good morning to you. 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
1: Gerald's Tires and Brakes, 843 traffic.
2: Accident I-26 eastbound at Aviation with the two left lanes blocked, making it an hour and a half drive from Somerville to downtown. Wrecks at Ashley Phosphate in Cross County, Bees Ferry and West Ashley Circle, Latson at Palmetto Commerce. 972-1152.

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thank you so much for being with us. I love all of you. And I hope you love me too. Happy birthday to those of you that are celebrating a birthday on the day. 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
1: Gerald's Tires and Brakes, 843 traffic.
2: The wreck I-26 eastbound at Aviation has been moved off the roadways, but the backups have set in, so you're still going to be stopping, going slow and go. Ashley River Road, a wreck in front of Dollar General. University at Fernwood. Long Point Road at Snowden. 972-1152.
3: Sunny again today. We'll see temperatures right around 90 this afternoon, down to 68 tonight with 91 tomorrow. I'm Storm Team 2 Chief Meteorologist Rob Fowler.
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1: Gerald's Tires and Brakes, 843 traffic.
2: Accident finally cleared at 26 eastbound at Aviation. Working new wrecks, Ashley Phosphate in front of the Vitamin Shop. Major backups on North Route towards North Charleston. Right now, an hour and a half drive, Somerville to downtown. 972-1150.

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1: Come on, clap your hands and give the Lord some praise.

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She started to shed tears. But while she was crying, she thought on the goodness of the Lord. And she started singing this little song.

0: Jesus. 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Jesus, Jesus, Jesus. I need some help.
1: Jesus, Jesus, Jesus.
0: Come on, lift your voice and say, Jesus, Jesus, Jesus. Come on. Jesus, Jesus. Well, a young man walked up to her and said, Mother, why are you calling on Jesus? Shouldn't you be calling on FEMA? Shouldn't you be calling on the Red Cross, Salvation Army? Or better yet, shouldn't you be calling on President Bush and Cheney and those? And she said, son, you don't understand. There's a reason why I'm calling on that name. Because that's the name that's above every name. And she said, there's a reason why I'm calling on that name, Jesus. And you know what she told that young boy? She said, come here, let me tell you why I call on that name. Savior, Savior, Savior. Come on, help me say that.
1: Savior, Savior, Savior.
0: Anybody know him as the Savior?
1: Savior, Savior, Savior.
0: What's his name?

The paramedics was rushing by with a stretcher. They had an old man on the stretcher that had a seizure because he couldn't get his medication and his prescription. And she stopped him and said, "Where are you taking this man?" They said, "We're trying to get him over to the triage unit and get him some medical attention." She said, "Let me look at him." And while she was looking at the old

these folk? Why you want to look at these folk? You know what she told him? Healer, healer, healer. That's what the old mother said. Healer, healer, healer. I wish y'all would help me say that up in here. Come on.

0: John P. King! John P. King!
1: It's the host with the most. By now, y'all know who I am and how I do it. When I'm in the gospel kitchen, I'm cooking it up. We're at Heaven 100.1, your Holy City Inspiration Station.
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4: Romans, the 8th chapter, verse number 28, declares that all things work together for the good of them who love God and to them that are called according to his purpose. Tonight, we got a simple message for you. 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

I hope you enjoyed that one. Good morning to you. It's more music coming your way. Matter of fact, stick and stay. Don't touch that dial. We're at Heaven 100.1, your holy city inspirations.

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Morgan. How you doing? It is the Midday Show, and I am so happy to be with you. Coming up, I've got a great show for you on this winning Wednesday. You are going to be encouraged. Coming up, some of your favorite inspirational music. Pastor David Porter is back with Living on Purpose. We'll have the moment of inspiration, the worship song of the day. So let's get to it. You're inside the Tracy Morgan Show.

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1: This is Ed Gray. A friend of mine owns two radio stations, and he is wealthy, but you would never know it by looking at him. He drives an inexpensive car that's over 5 years old, and he is very careful with his spending. One of the things the book The Millionaire Mind recommended those of us who want to become millionaires to do is to cut back on high-status purchases. Even if it requires you to lower your current lifestyle a notch or makes you seem a bit more downscale than your neighbors, reduce your spending so that you can save and invest 15 to 25% of your annual income before taxes. Let's start creating wealth for our children and ourselves. If it's possible in the world, it's possible for us. We only need to apply the principles. I'm Ed Gray, author of the book 40 Days to a Life of Gold. Elevate your thoughts and rise.
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0: In the choir stand. Where is that? 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
1: In the choir stand. Where
0: is that? Hey!
1: In the choir stand.
0: Eddie, I want to go back to that. 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

0: 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Oh, yeah. Praise in the choir set.
1: Your connection
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3: 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Thank you so much for listening, family. How you doing on this beautiful Wednesday? We are counting down to the weekend. Coming up, more of your favorite gospel music. 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My phone number is 888-474-9990.
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1: Come on, everybody, clap your hands wherever you are in the world. We've come to lift up the name of Jesus. 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

0: Jesus. 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He's the sovereign God of the universe. And we give him praise. And we give him glory. Hallelujah. Yes, God. Yes, God. You are my God. Oh, yeah.
1: Loving this one. You're inside the Tracy Morgan Show. Thank you so much for joining me, family. Coming up, I've got your shout outs and your throwbacks, so make sure to keep it locked for that. It is a winning Wednesday, and you know, life has a way of throwing disappointments at all of us. Sometimes doors close, plans fall apart, people will let you down, and prayers feel like they take forever to get answered. But I don't want you to be discouraged, because every disappointment carries a lesson. Somebody listening right now needs this reminder to keep moving forward. Don't stay stuck. I don't want you to stay stuck in yesterday's pain when God still has a purpose waiting in your tomorrow. So your setback is not your identity. It is not over, family. Your mistakes are not your final chapter. So I want you to be encouraged. Dust yourself off. Don't have a pity party. Get yourself together and keep it moving. This is a winning Wednesday because you're still here, you're still standing, and you're still blessed. You're inside the Tracy Morgan Show.

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1: Thank you, God, for giving us our identity in you. 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
2: 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Of course, I've got more music and inspiration for you right here on your favorite station. I've got a shout out to my folks celebrating birthdays. Happy birthday to you if today is your birthday. Happy birthday, and may God bless you with many, many more. Keep it locked. More music straight ahead.

So you say you learned how to walk when you were two. Well, if you're walking regularly for exercise and fitness, you may need to relearn a few basics. Rule one, no slouching. Maintain an erect carriage with a slight forward lean. Swing your arms up and back for a faster gait and more full body exercise. Second, take short steps instead of long strides, especially if you're walking on concrete. Walking should be a pushing action, not a pulling one. Keep your hands open with the thumb and forefinger

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I'm Alexis Comer for Black Health Now.

0: open your mouth and praise him like it's yours. 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I believe. If God said it, that settles it. God has spoken and let the church say.
1: Most people know that in order to go from one place to another, to accomplish things or acquire things, some sense of direction is needed. In Matthew 6:33, our blessed Lord gives us some directions that will help us to accomplish things and get things that we need and desire. My sisters, we've got to follow God's plan. In Matthew 6:33, his directions are so clear. Listen, seek ye first the kingdom of God and his righteousness, and all these things will be added unto you. I know that some sisters are already working towards some things, and you're already looking forward to doing some other things. But as you go forward, consider allowing Matthew 6:33 to provide some significant guidance for you. It can help to keep you from wasting time, money, and energy. It will help you to grow spiritually and be blessed naturally as well. Looking at this verse, we need to do at least two things. The first is to prioritize. Put God first. Seek ye first the kingdom of God and his righteousness. Have the assurance that God is pleased with where you are going, how you are doing whatever you are doing, and where you are going to be. His assurance will bless you so that you will know that you are in his will. Secondly, prepare to receive the blessing that will surely come as a result of following God's plan. Eyes have not seen and ears have

not heard what the Lord has in store for you. My sisters, you've got to follow God's plan, because a sister's got to do what a sister's got to do. Whatever is going on in your life, God has everything in control. Get it way down in your spirit. I'm more than a conqueror through Christ Jesus, who loves me and gave his life for me. It's time for a shout out. Want to give a shout out to all of the sisters who don't mind being a blessing to others. They are so kind that you would think that the song, "If I Can Help Somebody As I Pass Along," was written just for them. You've got to hang on in there, my sisters, and follow God's plan. All right now, ladies, I need some of you who are so glad that God has done what he's done in your life to come on and lift your grateful voice and give the Lord some praise. Come on, ladies, let the angels in heaven hear you holler.

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4: This is Queenie Crawford calling from Little River, South Carolina, and I would like to rep my church, Mount Calvary Number 2 Missionary Baptist Church. 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
2: It's positive and inspirational music. It's I'm Tracy Morgan Show. I'm Tracy on the way. It's the worship song of the day. And as we continue to move through the month of May, we want to recognize Military Appreciation Month. Let me first say thank you so much for your service. Today we send in love, honor, and gratitude to every man and woman who has served and continues to serve our country, to our active duty military veterans, military spouses, and families. I've got to say thank you so much. Thank you for the sacrifices that people don't always see. Thank you for the birthdays you miss, the holidays away from home, the long nights, and the courage it takes to stand in service to something bigger than yourself. I appreciate you, and we are sending love your way on today.

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0: Good afternoon, Low Country, and thank you so much for joining us for another Word on Wednesday with Reverend Dr. Isaac J. Holt Jr. of the Royal Missionary Baptist Church. In this week's message, Pastor Holt reminds us that one word from Jesus can change everything. It's called work your crumb. We believe God with you that God is about to speak a word that is especially for you.
1: Matthew 15, verse 21, I'm going to read through 28. Then Jesus went from there and went into the coast of Tyre and Sidon. And behold, a woman of Canaan came out of the same coast and cried or shouted to him, saying, "Have mercy on me, O Lord, thy son of David. My daughter is grievously vexed with a devil." But he answered her not a word, and his disciples came and asked Jesus, saying, "Please send her away, for she is shouting at us." But Jesus answered and said, "I am not sent now, but unto the lost sheep of the house of Israel." Then came she and worshipped him. That means she bowed at his feet, saying, "Lord, help me." But he answered and said, "It is not right to take the children's bread and cast it to the dogs." That Greek word is better translated to the puppies. You know, the house puppies that were more like a part of the family. You know, we messed up that word dog. Amen. We got everything attached to the dog, but nasty dog, dirty dog, mangy dog, doodle dog, you know. But you have to understand the culture and the context that Jesus was speaking of. You know, a pet dog in the house, if you're eating dinner, he doesn't sit at the table. You know, he wait till the people eat, then he get what's left. So he is saying, Jesus said, it's not right to take the children's plate and give it to the pet. But she said, "Truth, Lord, you're right. But yet the pet eat the crumbs that fall on the table, that fall from the table." Then Jesus answered and said to her, "O woman, great is your faith. Be it unto thee even as you want." And her daughter was made whole that very hour. Mark 7, verse 24 through 30, gives the same incident with a little difference. Verse 24, Mark 7. "And from there Jesus arose and left and went into the both towns of Tyre and Sidon. And Jesus went into a house and did not want any man to know where he was, but he could not be hid. For a certain woman whose daughter had an unclean spirit heard about it and came and fell worshiping at his feet. The woman was a Greek, a Syrophoenician by nation, and she besought Jesus that he would cast the devil out of her daughter. But Jesus said unto her, Let the children first be filled, for it is not right to take the children's bread and cast it to the puppies. And she answered and said unto him, Yes, Lord, but even the puppies under the table eat the children's crumbs. And he said unto her, For what you have just said, go your way. The devil is gone out of your daughter. And when she got back to her house, she found the devil was gone out of her daughter, and her daughter was laying on the bed." This woman asked for a blessing, and Jesus said, it is not right to give the food on the table to the puppies. But the lady said, even the puppies, every now and then, will get a crumb.

And I want to use for a subject, work your crumb. Work your crumb. Turn to your neighbor and say, I'm working with a crumb, but I'm going to work it. I'm going to work my crumb. It's not what life gives you that make you successful. It's what you do with what life has given you that makes the difference. The greatest painter, the Michelangelos of the world, when producing a great masterpiece, don't begin the work with expensive paints and brushes and canvas. They begin the work with only the thought of what they plan to do. The longest journey ever traveled began with a first step. Small beginnings can be transformed into huge outcomes when placed into the hands of somebody with huge ideas. This week, intermittently, when I was able to do it, I caught some of the NCAA basketball games doing what they call March Madness. Seemed like I had somewhere to be every night, but I always came in to catch the final quarters. And I discovered something about those games, and even including on yesterday, that it always gets exciting when the game is close, down to the final closing seconds. They even break the seconds down into tenths. I saw one game where they called a timeout and 1.2 seconds was remaining with the game tied. And what I noticed is when those games are down to the crumbs, when the coach calls times out and the clock shows just one crumb, the important thing for the outcome of the game is not so much how much time is left, but the game is usually determined by whose hand the ball is in when the time is short. And that tells me the crumbs have great value if the right one gets to work with the crumb. Y'all gonna pray with me today? I don't know about you, but I've discovered I can work with crumbs if the right one cooked the cake, if the right one baked the cornbread. See, if you're from Alabama, you learn at a young age that sometimes the crumbs are the best part of the fried chicken. But you got to know how to work your crumb. You got to learn how to let the crumbs do what they do. One thing about God I discovered is that God is not partial and sometimes will give you what seems to be a crumb, because God doesn't have to put a lot in your hand to bless your hand to make a lot out of what he gave you. Because God is like that. God don't need much to do what he got to do. So when the clock is ticking down for you in some area of your life's rewards, make sure you put the ball in the master's hand. In our text, Jesus makes what becomes a regular excursion in his ministry. An excursion he would take to go outside of the normal Jewish territory. He would cross the border into the neighboring coastal regions, which had high Gentile population. These coastal towns were a good place for him to rest, to get away from the crowds, because all Jews despised these towns, because these towns were filled of non-Jewish people. And Jews didn't like to associate
with non-Jews, cities like Samaria and Caesarea Philippi and Tyre and Sidon. So Jesus, who was an equal opportunity blesser, had no problem going into Samaria, into Tyre, Sidon, because he was for all people. But he knew the Jews would not follow him there. So that is the reason that Jesus went there, to get away from the crowds and the Jewish hypocrites that were always following him, not to hear anything, but to find fault with what he said and to discredit him. So in our text, he is entering into what his disciples thought would be a safe place, a house, a hideout, a safe house. Well, Matthew said he didn't want anybody to know he was there. But how many know that if Jesus is in the house, somebody gonna find out? You can't hide Jesus. Even if you got Jesus in your heart, somebody will see him there. He's too anointed to be anonymous. Your gift he gave you will snitch you out. And one thing I can tell you for sure, you can't hide Jesus. Turn to your neighbor and say, you can't hide Jesus. If you got Jesus in you, somebody gonna know it. People in your family will know you got Jesus. People in your church will know you got Jesus. People on your job will know you got Jesus. Matter of fact, this morning, people on your pew will know you got Jesus, because every time somebody said Jesus, you got to give him the praise. I want to know, is there anybody here got Jesus? Look at somebody said, I got Jesus. You got Jesus. Oh. You don't have him, you need to get him. So Jesus is trying to lay low.

woman out of nowhere, breaking the silence of this getaway. She's a loud woman. They both said she cried out. That heap, that Greek term means he shouted. Jesus, I know you in there. Where you at, Jesus? The disciples tried to play it off. Finally, they went and told Jesus, come help us with this woman. She on us now. Get out of my way, Peter. I didn't come here for you. I want you in my life, Thomas. Get out the way. I come looking for Jesus. Oh, I come to tell you, thank God for a church with people that come to look for. You don't hear me in here. I found out people that come here for Jesus get a little noisy sometimes. I want to know where all the people looking for Jesus at this morning. I think some people come in here to take a nap. But look at your neighbor and say, I don't know what you come to do. Woo. But I can't go home till I find them. I can't go home the way I left. I got problems in my house. There comes a woman shouting, where Jesus at? Shouting to the point that the disciples asked Jesus, please come see this woman and send her away. I like this woman. Matthew says she was a Canaanite. That means she was a black woman. See, you come to Bible study, you'll find that out. Canaan was the youngest son of Ham, and Ham was the black son of Noah. This black woman came and said, I know he up in that house. You better come on out here, Jesus. I can see Peter try to ask him to move out. I ain't going nowhere until he blessed me. I want to know, is there anybody got that attitude sometime? I'm not going until he bless me. You can roll your eyes at me all you want, but I'm not moving till I see Jesus. Don't make me call my brother up in here. I like this woman. She was desperate. I like to preach to desperate people. Sometimes I get a crowd, people too comfortable, got too many checks coming in the mail. I need somebody to need a blessing right now. I need somebody that got a blessing. They need to get the devil out your tomorrow. Get the devil out of your grandson. Get the devil out of your money. Get the devil out of your body. Get the devil out of your mind. Thank God for the desperate. Desperate people are noisy people. Noisy, not sleepy. Noisy, not nosy. Noisy, not nasty. Desperate people are noisy people. They don't care if you like it or not. They didn't come here for you to like them. They come here for Jesus to see them. And fix some issues. Fix some issues in my life. Now, Matthew, not Luke, gives us her name. It's as though her name is not important. All they say is a certain woman came to the house where Jesus was. And she came asking for help because the devil had taken control of her daughter. And upon seeing and talking with the woman, Jesus concludes by saying, great is your faith. What you ask for is yours. And in the short conversation about the dog and the crumb, she said, just give me a crumb. Jesus said, I'm sent by the Father
to minister to the

Jews, I'm on vacation. Talk to one of my other associates. I didn't come here to do all this, not on the program. But she said, even a puppy gets a crumb. And Jesus steps back. He said, what great faith you have. You ask for a crumb, I'm going to give you a crumb. Don't you know she took that crumb and wrapped it up in some faith? And the Bible said when she got home, the Lord had worked it out. I want to know, it might be somebody here today, you don't have a lot of gifts, you didn't sing the solo, you didn't put $1,000 in the offering plate, but if the Lord just give you a word, you can wrap that word up in your faith, and when the problem comes, the Lord will work it out. Where? For a few minutes, where is this faith that Jesus gives recognition of? First of all, she had the faith to recognize the problem correctly. Somebody says she saw the problem. She was able to concise a problem into what proves she had faith. She knew what the problem was. She said, the devil got my baby. She didn't go into detail of how she knew it. I just don't believe it was the foaming at the mouth or the daughter had horns on her head growing. But she saw how her daughter was acting. And she didn't blame the daughter. She said, the devil has taken control of my daughter. Oh my God. I'm so surprised that church people are so easy to make the wrong diagnosis of the problems in their life. Oh, they blame choir members, they blame their spouses, they blame the white man, they blame the black man, they blame President Trump. Baby, all them problems you talking about, instead of trying to fight them people, you need to get on your knees and fight the devil, because it's the devil in your life. She made the right diagnosis. You see, when you go to the doctor without the right diagnosis, you end up with the wrong prescription. And if you get the wrong prescription, sometimes instead of the problem getting fixed, the problem gets worse. See, a good doctor, before diagnosing your problem, will ask you, well, what kind of symptoms you got? Well, let's put this woman in the doctor's office. She said, well, my daughter got some problems, you know. Just like some children today. She failing in school. She taking drugs. She hate to come to church. She stay out all night. She like bad boys. She hooked on that video game, etc., etc. The woman looked at her daughter's symptoms and concluded the problem is the devil. Oh my God, I feel like she sound like my grandmama. My grandmama said, boy, I'm gonna whoop the devil out you today. You'll be straight tomorrow. And when she said that, it got Jesus' attention. That this woman was spiritual enough to know what the problem was. Jesus commended her faith. I think that's our problem in trying to save our youth. We making the wrong diagnosis. We writing the wrong prescription. And instead of the problem getting better, we have to admit the problem with our young people is getting worse. We blame the music they listen to. We blame the rap artists. So we trying to fix the music industry. We blame the whippings Big Mama used to give them. And we trying to stop corporal punishment. We blame the school they go to. Call it a failing school. That's why my child can't succeed. We blame the clothes of this generation.

But you forget the fishnets and the culottes and the short miniskirts you used to wear. We blame the technology and we blame McDonald's and the food they're eating. But the real problem with our children is not the music, it's not the school, it's not the food, it's not the clothes. The problem is the devil. And if we get back from out the streets trying to march for our children and get in the church down on our knees, I believe the Lord will heal the land. I don't care what kind of school you go to, if your child is bad, they're going to put them out. Yeah, I said it. All these no manner children. The educator is not in class to teach your child manners. That's something you're supposed to do at home. When I came up, they called it home training. Dropping your little bad gangster child off at school and can't nobody even find a number to call you to come pick him up. The problem is the devil. Millions of children, black and white, all over this nation, sitting this morning in juvenile detention center. Children this morning on the street selling drugs. 13 and 14 year old daughters, 7th, 8th grade, out of class pregnant. 12 year olds found with guns in their backpacks. 5th graders fighting to the death in the classroom. It's time that parents know the Lord, go to the Lord and stop blaming the children and realize our fight is not with the children. We got the same problem this woman got. The devil done took my child. But I want to know, is there anybody in here today got your mind made up? The devil will not have your children. The devil will not have your grandchildren. Because if the devil want to fight, pray it on. She not only knew correctly what the problem was, but she knew correctly what to do. Tell Jesus. She didn't go to the psychologist. Nothing wrong with psychology. She didn't go to Evangelist Vazant. She didn't go to Dr. Field. She didn't go get a prescription for hyperactive activity. She went to Jesus. And I don't know how you feel about it, but I'm glad my grandmama went to Jesus on me. I want to know if there's anybody here that know you are where you are today because somebody went to Jesus with your name. They took the time and whispered a prayer. Somebody prayed for me, had me on their mind, took the time. Oh, yeah, she knew what to do. She knew what to do. She went to Jesus. We don't know how she found out he was in the house. Supposed to have been a secret. But desperate people will find a way. She knew that if I could just tell Jesus all about my problem. She believed, and that's faith. She believed that he was able to make the devil release her daughter. She believed him to be a devil chaser, a chain breaker, a way maker, a door opener, a child restorer. See, she had heard he could heal the sick, make the blind see, make the lame walk, make the dumb talk. And based on what she heard, she believed he could do it. Now, how many know that faith cometh by hearing? She heard he could do all that and believe that if he could do all that, he can do this too. And what I like, where the faith really comes up, my brothers, Reverend Fayol, where the faith shows up is that she believed he could do it before seeing he could. See, faith doesn't come by seeing.

0: Faith comes by hearing. And that's why teaching the word and being taught the word is so important to your life to live. Why Sunday school is so important. That's why we are moving to allow an hour for Sunday school and Bible study is important. Why every Sunday I beseech you to come out. You need not miss any. And I want you to do that so you can hear all the words you can and get to know about this man named Jesus. If faith cometh by hearing, and hearing by the word, then you ought to want to hear as much as you can so you can walk by faith and not by sight, believing he can do it before you see he can. So when Satan comes to your house to claim your child to serve him, when the health report says there's nothing else the doctor can do, when your future seems to be over, when your money has run out, when your job is downsizing, when your joy is trying to leave your house, when your dreams have all been shattered, that's the time you should have heard what the Lord can do. Just like this woman, you won't give up on things you need, but you will go straight to Jesus and tell him about your struggle. You don't have to cry all night, pull out your hair, and go on Facebook asking for prayer. No, get off Facebook and tell Jesus. Don't put your family business in the street. Tell Jesus.
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1: Say it like you believe it. There is no failure in God. Listen, I wish you could see yourself in the future.

0: 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Thank you so much for hanging out with me, family. Still to come, more of your favorite gospel music. But first, Living on Purpose with Pastor David Porter.
1: I'm living on purpose.
2: There's a popular expression that says it's lonely at the top. The phrase coincides with a teaching that suggests the higher we go up, the fewer people there are on that level. Now, I don't profess to know everything, but this is my thought. If it's lonely at the top for us, it's because we are managing people instead of leading people. You see, it's easy to be distant and tell people what to do. It's easy to be standoffish and give directions. It's easy to hand out operations manuals, sit people in front of training videos, designate peer trainers, and be totally removed from the team experience. My friends, that's not leadership. That's management. If we're going to lead people, we must be with people. Ooh, let me say that again. If we're going to lead people, we must be with people. Yes, we have to lead from the front, but somebody's got to be following us. And if they're following us, that means they are with us. When we take that route, it is impossible for us to be lonely. See, the greatest leaders have the most company because they have many people who are with them on the journey. And as a great leader should, they are taking their team with them to the top. Now, that's purpose-driven living for you, being there not only physically, but mentally and emotionally. Because after all, we are a team. Hey, I hope you take this thing to heart. Lead people, and you won't be lonely when you get to the top. Pastor David Porter, your purpose partner here, inspiring you to live your life on purpose.

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1: He cannot fail. Say it again. 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
2: You do know we serve a faithful God. God is so good. I am grateful for all the wonderful things he continues to do in my life. One day I'm going to testify. I'm going to tell you guys how good God has been. And I want to hear your testimony as well, because I know he's blessed you as well. Coming up, more of your favorite inspirational music. So make sure that you keep it locked. I truly appreciate you for hanging out with me on this beautiful Wednesday. Many of you are getting ready for the long holiday weekend, getting out of town or welcoming families in. Enjoy your weekend. Coming up, more great gospel music. Yo.

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help, manifestation, or request. This is April for Focus on Women. Ladies, yes, we are badass. We have the ability to carry the world on our shoulders. So often tasked with raising kids, heading the household, doing the same job, as well as or better than men, many times for less pay. And all the while, we look good, smell good, and are simply fearlessly dynamic. That is, until we aren't. How many times do we wake up dog-tired, worn to the bone, yet we gather ourselves and put on our mask to face the world with a, hey, I got this, when in fact we really need some help? Yes, help, that four-letter word that so many of us view as kryptonite. 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
3: It's positivity, inspirational music. It's I, the Tracy Morgan Show. Thank you so much for joining me, family. I appreciate you. It has been my absolute pleasure to hang out with you on today. And I hope you enjoy the ride as much as I did. I cannot wait to join you real soon. In the meantime, you can follow me on all of my social media platforms. I'm at Tracy M on Air. Thanks again for joining me and have a blessed day.

Hello and welcome to a Wednesday. You're on board the Cedric Bailey Radio Show, and I am so excited to have you on board listening to the best in gospel music. We kicked it off this hour on this Wednesday with Tasha Cobb Leonard. The name of that song is entitled Do It Anyway. Well, it is a Bible study Wednesday. We'll be checking in with our Bible study teacher, Brother Sparks, here in the next hour. Meanwhile, got music on the way from Jacalyn Carr, Jehovah Jireh. We'll hear from Zacardi Cortez, Oh How I Love You. But right now, Lord, I Love You. This is Nia Allen.

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2: 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We heard from Zacardi Cortez, Oh How I Love You, Douglas Miller, Joy of the Lord, and Jacalyn Carr, and Jehovah Jireh. Well, it's the midweek on this Wednesday, May 20th, and our goal is to uplift, inspire, and encourage you with the latest in news, what's going on in our country. We're going to talk a little barbershop sports talk, and we got some incredible uplifting conversations and positive inspiration to help you stay motivated throughout the week. Stay with us, folks, as we got music on the way from Anthony Evans, You're Not Finished, and Renee Spearman, Kim Morrell, and Montel Jordan, You Chose Me.
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1: This is Ed Gray. 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
2: 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The only difference between where you are today and where you will be tomorrow is the information that you learn and the people that you meet. I'll tell you more about that on tomorrow.
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2: The best in gospel music. Happy Wednesday, Bible Study Wednesday to you on this 20th day of the month, May. We just heard the sounds of Anthony Evans out of Dallas, Texas. He's the son of Dr. Tony Evans of the Oak Cliff Bible Fellowship and a great song entitled You're Not Finished. We also bless you with Montel Jordan, Renee Spearman, and Kim Burrell. You chose me. And we bless you with B. Chase Williams and Shabak in Secret Place. Hold on to what you got, folks, because we got more music on the way here on this wonderful Wednesday. Anthony Brown and Group Therapy is on the way. Donnie Peoples, You Love Me, and One More Day with Snoop Dogg and Charlie Wilson. So keep it right here.
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0: way, even though I chose to live my life the wrong way. 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
2: Gospel music at its best straight from the request line, 888-474-9990. Just heard the sounds of Dottie Peoples, You Love Me, and also Snoop Dogg, Charlie Wilson, One More Day, and Anthony Brown, and Group Therapy, and Help. Well, our midweek motivation is just a theme of encouragement to keep moving forward even when progress feels slow. That means you got to stay positive. You got to encourage yourself. I know it's very tough out there. You might be dealing with finances, dealing with health issues, but success isn't always a speed. Sometimes it's about consistency, and every positive step you take today is preparing you for something greater for tomorrow. Our scripture, again, I love this one, Galatians 6:9. Let us not become weary in doing good, for at the proper time we will reap a harvest if we do not give up. Brother Sparks is coming up, so stay with us here on the Cedric Bailey Radio Show.

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0: Young boy, the Cedric Bailey Radio Show. I want to say happy Bible Study Wednesday to you. We just heard from Ricky Dillard and Ron Carter. Open our eyes. Well, it's time to talk to the man of God, our Bible study teacher, Brother Sparks. How are you doing today?
1: Good afternoon, Brother Bailey, and all of our listeners all over the world. I'm excited, as always, about teaching that word with truth and power tonight.
0: How was the Bible study on last week?
1: It was fantastic, Brother Bailey. I was out there with the saints at Studio A, and we had a marvelous time. We got into faith speaks because faith knows. And what does it know? It has to know its spiritual authority. So I talked about our spiritual authority and dominion that we now have because of Jesus Christ.
0: Amen. So tonight, what are you going to deal with?
1: I'm back in the first John, little John, chapter 4. And we're almost about to finish up the fourth chapter. But tonight we're dealing with God's kind of love. I'm going to explain that and show you in the Word of God how God's love changes everything about you. Not the law of God, but His love.
0: Wow, amazing. Well, I sure appreciate you sharing that. And I got my book here and I was going over my notes and I want to let you know something. You know, being a commitment and serving God, I was reading Mark, the second chapter. That's where I'm at, in the New Testament. And it was talking about the story about people who were working in the church. They were doing music, fun, charity drives, and they done it on the weekend. And all of a sudden, they got tired. And one says, well, I don't think we're going to make a church on tomorrow. And somebody looked at him and said, what? You mean to tell me after doing all this hard work, when it's time to get back in the church after being gone all day on Saturday, one of the mothers had spoke up and said, it's Pentecost. She said, we got to make it. So my question to you, my brother, is how is it that we find the will to be able to serve God even when we feel like we've done all we can and we're tired, and in the moment we need to be there, we just got to try to kind of figure out how we're going to get it done. Have you ever had that moment?
1: You know, years ago I did, Brother Bailey, but what I've learned, and I'm not trying to put myself above anyone else, but what I've learned is when I plant God's word, his seed into me, his seed is energy, his seed is power. See, it's the seed that bears fruit of itself. It's not us doing it. It's the word that's growing in us. And that's why you and I are so adamant about doing Bible studies. See, we're steady planting seeds, incorruptible seeds, and they grow. And what grows in you is energy and love and patience and peace and joy. And it's now God living through you. See, you were crucified with Christ. And we have to understand, we have to be a channel for him to flow through. We're not a reservoir and dam up that flow and that anointing. We let him flow through us. And that's how we are able to abide and have the strength, because the Lord is our strength of our life.
0: Wow. And in closing, Jesus talks about in Mark chapter 2 about the bridegroom. What can we say and learn about that?
1: That's what we are. He's the bride and we're the bridegroom. I mean, he's the bridegroom and we're the bride. So, you know, he's married to us. God the Father was married to Israel, and he has a program that he still needs to finish with the Jews, Brother Bailey. But Jesus Christ was married to the church, and the church consists of a Jew and a Gentile. So we're his bride, and the Father, the bride is Israel, the country and the nation of Israel.
0: Man, that's why I love talking to you, because you know what? You make it plain, and I'm going to encourage people to be sure to go online tonight, go to YouTube, put on there Dallas Bible Study, and when you go there, you'll be able to see all the notes and everything. And brother, we will see you there at 8:30 tonight, 7:30 Central Standard Time. God bless you, and you have a wonderful day.

many of us tonight came in here desiring more of God?

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1: Gospel music right here on the Cedric Bailey Radio Show. Thanks a lot for spending time with us. I want to say thank you to my good friend, Brother Sparks, for hanging out with us. We just heard sounds of Mariah Carey, Jesus I Do, Ernest Pugh, More of You, and Pastor Mike Jr. with this incredible song entitled Impossible. Well, we're getting ready for our Bible study on tonight. We heard from Brother Sparks, and now we're dealing with another subject. We're going to deal with Mark chapter 2, verses 18 through 20. And the scripture says, now John's disciples and Pharisees who are fasting. Some people came and asked Jesus, how is it that John's disciples and the disciples of the Pharisees are fasting, but yours are not? Jesus answered, how can the guests of the bridegroom fast while he is with them? They cannot, so long as they have him with them. But by the time they will come when the bridegroom will be taken away from them, and on that day they will fast. Oh my God, we'll break it down and talk about it. Music on the way from the late Bishop Norman Hutchins. Lift him up higher. We'll also hear from Melvin Williams. What are you thankful for? And much, much more.
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0: This is Ed Gray. Victor Hugo once said, "There's one thing stronger than all the armies in the world, and that is an idea whose time has come." Ray Kroc, who built McDonald's restaurants into a worldwide empire, was in his 50s and selling milkshake machines for a living when he visited the original McDonald's drive-in restaurant in Riverside, California. He drove up early one morning before the place opened and saw customers forming a line outside. He also saw an idea whose time had come, and nothing could stop him from turning that idea into reality. At any one given time, God gives at least 12 people the same idea. Some people just don't believe in their visions. Others will just be afraid. But the one who believes and has the courage to act inherits the wealth of the universe. I'm Ed Gray. Elevate your thoughts and rise.
1: Ho! Brothers and sisters,

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1: I remember growing up hearing my mama say, do as I say, not as I do. Sound familiar? Maybe that worked to keep us in line back then. But today, and not so much. Our kids are exposed to far more than we ever were at their age, and they are watching us closely to set the bar on what their standard to live by should be. It sends mixed messages to our kids when we make demands of them that we're not willing to embrace ourselves. So let's be an example and evolve as parents from that age-old adage of do as I say, and let's move on to the new standard, do as I do. I'm Ebony Funderburk, your Glamazon Mom. Make it a great day, and honey, stay fabulous.
0: That's a mommy moment. Be a Glamazon Mom. You're on Facebook? Like our fan page at Glamazon Moms. 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And remember, not all superheroes wear capes. Glamazon Mom.
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2: We're your gospel music leader and so grateful for you hanging out with us on today. Thank you for being on board with us. We heard from Bishop Norman Hutchins. Lift him up higher. Melvin Williams. And what are you thankful for? What did you see game one last night in the Eastern Conference Finals? The game was between the Cleveland Cavaliers and the New York Knicks. And I tell you what, it was a good one to check out. And we'll tell you about how it went down on last night and what to look forward to tonight in the Western Conference Finals game two between the Oklahoma City Thunder and the San Antonio Spurs. Stay with us. Got Gene Moore on the way coming home and Jason Nelson with Made News. So stay with us.
3: My name is Tina Sykes, and I'm making a shout out to our Bishop Giorgio Adebanjo and the best First Lady in the world, Jennifer Adebanjo. And our church is the Living Word International Church of God in Christ.
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2: 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Thank you for being with us here on the Cedric Bailey Radio Show. We just heard from Gene Moore, Coming Home, Jason Nelson, Made New, and Marvin Sapp, and Live is what we shared with you on today. Well, walking through the Word, reading our scripture, Mark chapter 2, verses, of course, 18 through 20. Religion often appears the same from a distance, but Jesus shows importance difference. John's disciples and the Pharisees were fasting as an expression of repentance and strict devotion. John lived an austere life, preaching one theme: repent. His followers fasted to prepare for God's coming kingdom. Jesus' disciples, however, were not fasting. Why? Because the bridegroom was already with them. Celebration, not mourning, was the proper response to his presence. Tomorrow we'll ask the question, how do you balance serious spiritual practices with the joy of celebrating God's presence in your life? That's what we're going to talk about. So stay with us right here on the Cedric Bailey Radio Show on your Bible Study Wednesday.

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Heaven 100.1. My

It's all about the gospel music, and you found it right here on the Cedric Bailey Radio Show. Happy Wednesday to you on this, of course, 20th day of the month of May. The 19th was yesterday, today is 20th. And so if you're celebrating a birthday today, happy birthday to you. Meanwhile, we heard from Jocelyn O'Hannon, more of you. Still to come, J.J. Harrison, Trina Harrison, nothing else. You for Christ, I can't forget, but right now, never shall forget. Here's Tamaya Jane.

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1: Here you go again, making a way for me.

You know, we're dealing with Wellness Month, and throughout the month of May, we're checking in with you. And these are some of the questions we had to ask. How are you managing stress this week? And what keeps you encouraged during difficult times? We'd love to hear from you. 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Stay with us, Saints, because we got music on the way that we're going to continue to bless you with. Dante Bowe is on the way with Grateful. And we'll hear from CeCe Winans and Shirley Caesar with Come, Jesus Come.

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2: 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Don't forget the Bible study is tonight, 8:30 Eastern, 7:30 Central. 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As you

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2: Traditional, contemporary, you name it, we got it. 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We heard from Shirley Caesar. CC One has come, Jesus come. Jesus, I love you with Hassan Bynum and Dante Bo and Grateful. Well, I just checked out the ballot for the second round of the Stell Awards, 41st Annual Stell Awards. That will be taking place, and that is going to be going on in Charlotte, North Carolina. It's the week of weekend of August the 15th. It is going to be phenomenal. So, of course, if you go to thestellawards.com, you'll see the names of the artists that are making it to the second round. And the last day to vote will be on June the 1st. So if you know someone that's a member that can vote, be sure to do so. Stay with us. Kirk Franklin's on the way. We'll also hear from Joel Bogar and the Life Vision Church, Don't Be Afraid, and the Walls Group, And You Don't Stop. So keep it right here.
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sounds of Tasha Cobbs Leonard. The name of that song is entitled Burdens Down. Hello and welcome to a Cedric Bailey radio show. Today is the 20th day of the month of May, and if you're celebrating a birthday, just want to say happy birthday to you. Our Barbershop Sports Update coming up. We got NBA basketball. Going to see what's in the WNBA. And we also got the latest in gospel music news and a whole lot more. But right now, here's PJ Morton, and the name of this song is entitled Mercy.

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0: Here's one to take you back. Back in the day. On Rejoice Musical Soul Food.
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2: You are tuned in to the Cedric Bailey Radio Show here on your Bible Study Wednesday. We just heard the sounds of P.J. Morton, William Murphy, Settle Here, and Zacardi Cortez with a song entitled God's Working on Me. Well, it's a Mental Wellness Wednesday, and today we're talking about tips of protecting your peace. How many of you know that everybody needs to have a peace of mind, be able to relax? You need, when you come home, your home is a place where it's supposed to be peace, no confusion. Number two, the importance of rest and self-care. There are some people that take naps in the afternoon. They got to make sure they take care of themselves. And you got to continue to turn off negativity and focus on purpose. Ways family can encourage each other. Those are some great tips to deal with when it comes to mental wellness on your Wednesday. Still to come, we got music on the way from Zach Williams and One Accord with Hosanna. We'll hear from Joanne Rosario, Still on the Throne, and the Wardlaw Brothers, and I Need You Now.
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2: God, send it out to our faithful listeners, our prayer warriors. 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Just heard new music from Joanne Rosario, Still on the Throne. The Wardlaw Brothers, I Need You Now, and Zach Williams in One Accord with Hosanna. 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
2: 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And I tell you what, we're having a good time today here on your Bible Study Wednesday. We heard from Earl Bynum and Cachet, praises, the sounds of Lisa Knowles and the Brown Sisters, Right on Time, and Justified by Smokey Norfolk. Well, the NBA playoffs in the Eastern Conference, game one was last night between the Knicks and the Cavaliers. And Karl Anthony Towns was asked a question about the time off. Were they rusty? What really happened?
3: I mean, to be real, yeah. It was definitely rust. You see, we're a team that hadn't played a playoff game in a while, but, you know, it's a testament to the grit, the resiliency of this locker room and this team that, you know, as the game won.

0: come off a little bit, and we were able to find ourselves in the game. And at the end of the day, you know, great offensive plays by JB, amazing clutch plays by Landry Shamet, clutch plays right man next to me, Mikal Bridges. But it was our defense that has always been special in this playoffs, and it was what carried us in this playoffs that showed up in the fourth quarter and in overtime and allowed us to be sitting here to win against a really great team.
1: All right, you heard it. Carl Anthony Towns, yeah, he admitted that they were rusty and they ran up against a team that was fired up, just came off of the Detroit series, and they made the adjustments late in the fourth quarter and got the win. Game two will be tomorrow in New York. Game two tonight in Oklahoma City at the Paycom between the Oklahoma City Thunder and the San Antonio Spurs. We got more gospel music coming up for you. I'm Cedric Bailey. Stay with us. Rick Dorn's on the way, and we'll hear from Limo Blaze and Lecrae and Josh.
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What we're gonna do right here is go back, way back, back into time.

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Heaven 100.1.

Yeah, boy, the Cedric Bailey Radio Show. Happy Wednesday to you. Thank you for being aboard as we continue to uplift, inspire, and encourage you with the best in gospel music here on this 20th day of the month of May. We heard from Rick Dorn. The name of the song is entitled Power. Well, what do we got coming up? Tim the Man, help me. We'll hear from Pastor Mike Jr. Turn it around. But right now, here's Lecrae and Limo Blaze. The song is entitled Gyra.

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2: Radio show. Thank you so much for being with us on today. Hope that you enjoyed the music that we shared with you. We heard the sounds of Pastor Mike Jr., Turn It Around, Tamla Man, Help Me, and Limo Blaze and Lecrae and Jyra. Well, community conversation today. Our focus is how can we bring more unity in our community? Well, you can support one another. That's one. Number two, respect different opinions. We don't all agree on the same thing, but I'm going to show you some respect. Also, we can build stronger neighborhoods. Now, do you check your neighborhood to make sure that you know what's going on? And last but not least, you can encourage kindness and understanding. These are just some of the things when it comes to bringing our community together in unity. Stay with us, folks. We got more music coming up right there with Ernest Pugh and Lachey Knox. And we'll hear from Zebulon Ellis and

0: good news. Keep it right here.
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1: This is Ed Gregg. We're speaking with motivational speaker Mike Howard, who is the author of the book From Ordinary to Extraordinary. Mike, yesterday you told us the only difference between where you are today and where you will be tomorrow is the information you learn and the people you meet.
2: 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It only functions once it is opened. Open your mind to the unlimited wealth of knowledge. 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Read books with good information in them and surround yourself with people whom you can learn from.
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2: You gotta love it. It's the best in gospel music on your radio and online. Thank you for being with us. We just heard the sounds of Zebulon Ellis and Good News and Last Call, Come Lord, and Ernest Pugh with Lachey Knox and Right There. Well, yesterday we talked about the subject of being fully dedicated to God. We were in Genesis 39, verse 6. And today we're going to talk about the joy in Jesus. How about 1 Corinthians 13 and 12? Now I know in part, then I shall know fully, even as I am fully known. Do you ever long for something you see glimpse but can't quite grasp? Well, C.S. Lewis longed for joy. He wrote, "Our longing to be reunited with something in the universe from which we now feel cut off, to be on the inside or on some door which we have always seen from the outside, is the truest index of our real situation. And to be the last summon inside would be the heel of the old ache. The whole man is to drink joy from the fountain." Wow, we're going to talk more about what C.S. Lewis had to say and what he writes of the joy. We'll take a break. We'll come back. Music on the way from Ty Tribbett with No Way. And we'll hear from Amethyst out of Chicago and Salt. So keep it right here.
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Everybody. Y'all make this a 10 revival tonight. Come on.

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2: Right on your Bible study Wednesday. On this, of course, 20th day of the month of May. Don't forget our Bible study is going on tonight, 8:30 Eastern, 7:30 Central, with our Bible study teacher, Brother Sparks. And I tell you what, we got a great subject that we're going to deal with on this evening. We just heard the sounds of Ty Tribbett, No Way, and Amethyst and Salt. And we also heard from Tina Campbell and Pray For Me. As we continue to walk through the Word with our daily bread on the subject, Joy in Jesus, we're talking about C.S. Lewis, who was a writer. And he talked about longing for joy. He writes of the joy we experience in the full when we see Jesus face to face. As believers in Jesus, we have the joy of Christ throughout our relationship with him and the work of his Spirit inside of us. But sadly, our joy is hampered by sin and death, the forces of evil, and the world's brokenness. Paul writes, "Now we see only in a reflection as in a mirror. Then we shall see face to face. Now I know in part, then I shall know fully, even as I am fully known." 1 Corinthians 13 and 12. In verse 10, Paul talks of the coming completeness. This is when we'll know and experience the joy fully because we're with Jesus. Although we wait expectantly for that day, he gives us a small foretaste now of the overflowing, unhindering joy of heaven. Our question is, what do you think it would be like to see Jesus? And next, what do you most look forward to in heaven? Our prayer, Heavenly Father, thank you for the fun, for the moments, and the joy I experience right here on earth. I'm anticipating the day when I can know in full. Thank you so much for being with us. Tomorrow, we'll deal with the subject, looking for a home. And our girl, Tamaya J, is up next, and she's never missed a beat. Stay with us. We got music on the way from Marvin Sapp and Kiara Sheard Kelly with Rain.

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2: Hey, hey, welcome to Never Missed a Beat. Happy Wednesday, everybody. I'm Tamaya J. Well, first, let's take a moment to thank God for everything He's done for us. Lord, we are nothing without You. And the music I play, I pray that it will touch and inspire someone to want more of You, Jesus. Amen. All right, y'all, we always got great music coming your way. And guess what? Yes, we have a special guest. Well, actually, two special guests. They're brothers. The Dynasty, you don't want to miss that. All right, y'all, listen, coming up this hour, we got the Mighty Clouds of Joy, LaShawn Pace, Ricky Dillard, and Smokey Norfolk right here on Never Miss a Beat. Keep it locked. I'm Tamaya J.
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2: Welcome back to Never Miss Defeat. I'm Tamaya J. All right, listen, I just want to remind you that no matter what life sounds like, God is still in control of the rhythm. Sometimes we start our week or our day feeling uncertain, but you're still here, still breathing, and still moving. That means purpose is still active in your life. Ecclesiastes chapter 3 verse 1 says, "To everything there is a season and a time to every purpose under the sun." All right, listen, we got some great music coming up. Keep it locked right here. I'm Tamaya J on Never Miss a Beat.
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2: Hey, I'm Tamaya J. Welcome back to Never Miss the Beat. All right, listen, sometimes we could just look back, but look back not to stay there, but to see how far you've grown. What seemed like was impossible, you made it through. All right, 2 Corinthians chapter 5, verse 17 says, if anyone is in Christ, he is a new creation. Old things are passed away. Behold, all things are become new. All right, so listen. All right, listen, we got some more great music on the way. Keep it locked right here. I'm Tamaya J.
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